But when his drinking and lusting and his hunger for power became known to more and more people, the demands to do something about this

0: 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My friends like Doris, Beverly, and Shirley.
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This is an older one from Deep Purple and Rock album, which is Tells a Sad Story. And if it means anything to you, it'll make us very happy. It's a song called Child in Time, this one.

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Primal Disc. And now, you move with your cursor. Up, and down, left, and right. 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

In 1965, Vietnam seemed like just another foreign war. But it wasn't. It was different in many ways, and so were those who did the fighting. In World War II, the average age of the combat soldier was 26. In Vietnam, he was 19. In Vietnam.

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This is One Legacy.

0: something wrong somewhere. We did what we had to do. There's got to be something wrong somewhere. And people wanted us to be ashamed of what it made us. They have no idea what it meant for 5, 10 years now. All we want to do is come home.
1: Why?
0: All we want to do is come home.
1: What did we do it for?
0: All we want to do is come home.
1: Was it worth it?

0: I came to say goodbye.
1: But why, Boris? Why?
0: I've made up my mind. I'm going away.
1: Then I shall be alone.
0: That journey into the desert you've spoken of, you will take it alone?
1: What else can I do?
0: Once you said to me that peace and happiness might be found there, you gave me hope. And now we have to say goodbye.